side, wait. But competition, them must come straight, wait. Competition, them try to come side, wait. But competition, them must come straight, wait. How's about that? It seems like it's my turn again. All through the years, my mic has been my best friend. I know some brothers wonder, can Piper really kick it? Some even wanna diss me. But why?

0: No bright lights, false teeth, doorbells, landlords, I make it clear
1: that no matter how they coax him,
0: I'll stay right here. I look through a magazine the missionary's wife conceals.
1: Magazine? What happens?
0: I see how people who are civilized bung you with automobiles.
2: You know you can get hurt that way, Daniel?
0: At the movies they have got to pay many coconuts to see.
1: What do they see, Donnie?
0: Uncivilized pictures that the news...

0: to coax him.
1: I'll stay right here.
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1: When they've got 2 weeks vacation, they hurry to vacation ground.
2: What do they do, Donnie?
1: They swim and they fish, but that's what I do.

0: river to cross. But when the sun says goodbye to the morning, then there'll be no more river to cross. Hey, greetings everyone. This is Clinton Ferron, and you're listening to Radio Talk Rhodes. One love. Peace out. Keep on rocking. Boom!
1: Fall in love again and again, fall in love again and again, fall in love again and again, fall

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0: now. 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Dark in the park, Celtic graves, girl throws out from the back of a lime. Headphones on, I hit play, all things change in the blink of an eye. Charlie calls from a photo set, living that life is romantic, right?
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3: Yeah. 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

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I know exactly what you say when I turn and walk away, but that's okay, cause I don't let it get to me. 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Never mind who's the guy that I took home.

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1: Such a success. You're British secretary. Ha! She say you are the best. You friends always smiling.